0: Une demi-heure avec vos plus beaux gospels sur Op Radio.
1: Well, a lot of people feel like to come to the Lord you have to be down and out. 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

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Jesus, please use us. Jesus, please help. Jesus, please heal. Jesus, please forgive. Jesus, please reveal. Jesus, give us strength. Jesus, make us well. Jesus, help us live. Jesus, give us wealth. Jesus is our safe. Jesus is our rock. Jesus, give us grace. Jesus.

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Now Adam was an honest, hard-working man. He wanted to help out the human clan. But Miss Evil got him drunk on prejudice and hate, and she taught him how to gamble with humanity's fate.

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0: 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Nobody knows the trouble I've seen, and I ain't gonna bug nobody about it either. I know where I can get help when I need it. Yes, sir. Every time. Maybe you'd better try it.
1: Hope Radio, les plus beaux gospels.